Number one, it was Taylor Swift. I knew it, I knew you. And she's looking for 6 whole weeks consecutive at number one today. We will find out right here in the next few hours. Let's do it then, and let's kick off the show with our first re-entry today. And just when we thought that this song had left the countdown for good and for the summer, it's back. It's the massive Talk to You by Another and 54 Ultra, and another hosted there on No Art Opening Festival in Amsterdam on the 18th of July. Kicking off a run of summer festival dates, and their official tour schedule lists additional appearances.

sharing behind the scenes promotional content related to the new album Dirty Blonde that came out last month, and the visual project, which seems to be a bit of a new trend right now in music. It's where every song on the album has a full music video to go alongside it. It's really cool. Must be pretty expensive though as well. Here it is, New Religion with Faithless. Charts today, down 4, number 29 on the UK chart. Deep

0: Rector and Faithless. That's New Religion there today at number 29. You're on the UK chart with Scott. Hey, don't forget, drop me a DM on the socials. Where you're listening around the world today, you can get us at UK Airplay on Insta and on X. And I've got another re-entry coming in now at number 28. And what a ride for this song from Miss Olivia Dean. And she broke a world record here in the UK with Sam Fender last week. Her song, Rain Me In with Sam, has reached 16 weeks at number one on the UK singles chart, making it the longest running number one by a British act ever, surpassing the previous record held by Wet Wet Wet's Love Is All Around. The song has also been set for the world's longest continuous stay in the UK top 40, which is incredible. Here she is back on our chart today. So Easy to Fall in Love is at number 28.
1: I could

FIFA said the ceremony celebrated the tournament conclusion before kickoff, and it was amazing. It was joined by Suar Lee as well. It was just awesome. Let's get him on now with Morgan Wallen. This is I Had Some Help on the UK chart number 27 today.

Britney Spears done the countdown, and last week we were told about their new song, Songs from the Wedding Cake, which is coming out in October. And to promote it this week, they've been turning up to actual weddings here in the United Kingdom to perform as a surprise for brides and grooms. They just didn't even know about it. They rocked up on the back of a truck. It's just brilliant. Make sure you check their clips out on the

Blossoms, Meet Me in Love, and Unmove at 26 today on the UK's official Airplay chart. And it seems like it's the week of re-entries today, because this coming back in at number 25, Calvin's Bag, and he is deep into his mad, busy summer in Ibiza. He's also set for a major Scottish homecoming this summer with two huge shows at Hampton Park in Glasgow. It's happening Saturday, 1st of August, and Sunday, the 2nd of August. Next weekend, the concerts are his first stadium headline shows in Scotland in several years, and are being promoted as a hometown celebration. They are gonna be huge. Back on the UK chart today with Jazzy, here's Calvin Harris, Satisfy. It's your number 25.

It was our highest new entry last week. It's Snow Patrol and Kylie Minogue. I know, with the most crazy team up of the year. And the band have been promoting the track on socials and in interviews, describing the collaboration as a highlight and saying that they were beyond honoured to work with her. Let's get it on. 24 today, down 11. Here's These Alarms for Snow Patrol and Kylie on the official UK Airplay chart today.

first of two today. And away from her own wedding this week, which feels like it's all we've been banging on about here on the UK chart, Taylor and Travis attended the wedding of NFL player Juju Smith-Schuster and Lauren Kirk in California. And the photo shared by guests shows Swift socialising with other NFL partners, and the couple were photographed together throughout the celebration. We're still waiting for her own wedding photos.

number 22, and at number 21, here's a real fun one on the UK chart today. Our first of two brand new entries, and it's from Britpop legends Oasis. But this isn't new music from Noel and Liam. Wonderwall enters our chart today after it became the official anthem of the England football team during their run in the World Cup this year. After every win, thousands of fans in the stadiums would sing this back to them in what is now being classed as an iconic moment. And now it's back on charts here in the UK. Let's get on Wonderwall, a brand new entry at number 21 today on the official UK Airplay chart.

Well, we wasn't expecting that today. New entry, Oasis, Wonderwall at number 21 on the UK chart. I'm Scott Clark and stay right there. Coming up, we still have one brand new entry to chart today. Plus, the lady who said she isn't making a new album until she's found love. It's Ray. She's charting next. Plus, I got you the 20 biggest hits right here on the official UK Airport.

on the UK chart. And here we go then, our highest new entry coming in on the official UK Airplay chart now. And it's from U2. And this is the first official single from their upcoming studio album. It marks their first major new album campaign since Song of the Experience, which came out nearly 10 years ago in 2017. And the band's official site says that the album is due later on this year. But when? We need to know. As soon as we do, you'll find out here. Streets of Dreams, brand new U2. It's here, our highest new entry today at number 18 on the UK chart.

Our highest new entry today, U2, Streets of Dream, there at number 18. And you're with Scott Clark and Olivia Rodrigo, still doing well with this song that sparked her big return this year. And her all-women music festival, Daisy Chain Fields, remains one of her biggest upcoming projects. The event is set to feature artists like Chapel Roan, Doechii and Stevie Nicks, with proceeds benefiting charitable causes. It's going to be brilliant. It's happening next month. Drop Dead is here at number 17 this week. It's on the official UK Airplay chart.

Clark on the UK chart, the 15 biggest songs on UK airplay over the last 7 days. And we have a mini 1D reunion happening this week with Niall charting next. And later, the battle for number one continues with Taylor Swift eyeing up a 6th week at the top with her tune from Toy Story 5. It is

week, let's check out last week's top three. At number three, Alex Warren and Fever Dream. Bruno Mars was at number two with I Just Might. And last week's number one, Taylor Swift, I Knew It, I Knew You. And she's looking for a sixth consecutive week at number one today. And we'll find out here in the next 60 minutes whether she can do it. And let's pick up the countdown right now.

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1: This boogie's in my soul. 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
0: Chaka Khan, Snoop Dogg, Boogie's in My Soul, kicking off the second hour of the UK chart there at number 13. And our first big shock today, after spending weeks at number 3, slipping last week, she's now out of the top 10 race. It's Ariana Grande. She's reportedly stepped away from the American Horror Story season 13 because of scheduled conflicts with her tour commitments. She's been announced as joining the cast, but reportedly did not film scenes before leaving the project, which is kind of sad news for fans. And sad news today on the UK chart, like I said, out of the top 3 race here at number 12. This is Hate That I Made You Love Me, Ariana on the UK chart.

after Zara's hair extension came loose mid-choreo. She handled it very great, though, in a true fashion, picking it up and continuing the performance without even stopping. We love her for that. Let's get this on Midnight Sun, down one today, at number 10 on the UK chart.

update for this, one of our biggest risers in weeks. It's Madonna. She's been busy with the new album. It came out a few weeks ago and it's continued its strong launch, becoming another chart-topping release and adding to her record-breaking career achievements. Reports this week highlighted that it gives her number one albums across

this week with his latest and his first of two in the top 10. And this week he's been named a Variety Power of Young Hollywood honoree. Somba has been selected among other artists being recognised by 2026 Variety's Power of Young Hollywood list, which is incredible, right? Alongside names like Tate McRae and so many more. And this song is doing great over the last 7 days. It reached more than 26.8 million listeners over the last 7 days. It's huge. Number 7, a non-mover, his Somba. My Body Isn't Ready on the UK chart.

Olivia Rodrigo, Stay and Put It today, and Non Mover with Stupid Song at number 5 on the UK's official Airplay chart. And here we go, our first shock of the top 10 today. Bruno Mars is officially again out of

0: battle for the race to number one between Alex Warren again, Somba, who is rising today, and Taylor, but in which order are they coming? Luke Combs is trending this week with his brand new single, Rethink Some Things, and you'll hear that before we play the number one song on UK Airplay this week. Stick about.
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0: Yeah, welcome back to It's the UK Chart with Scott. So here we go then with the three biggest songs on UK radio. And Somba climbs back into it this week. He's second in the top 10 today. He's having a brilliant year and he's preparing for his first major 2026 arena tour, which begins a little bit later on this summer and includes some huge North American dates followed by international shows as well. The tour announcement has been one of the biggest developments around his current era. It is going to be humongous. Let's get on Homewrecker. Somba here at number 3 today on the UK chart.

you the two biggest songs on UK radio. Let's do this. Yeah, every single week we play your song that is trending on UK radio, and today I've got brand new music from country music megastar Luke Combs, and he's another artist about to hit Wembley Stadium this summer. He's here in London for two shows next weekend. I'm going and I cannot wait. This song is doing really well on the trending charts right now and could be entering our countdown next week. Here it is, trending on the UK chart, Luke Combs, Rethink Some Things.

Luke Combs, Rethink. Some things that could be charting right here next week. This is the official UK Airplay chart. It is Scott. And here we go then. Who's got the biggest song on UK radio this week? Well, it's between Alex Warren again and Taylor. Yeah, Alex is back in the race after being out for a few weeks. This battle continues. It's never ending. And I can tell you, at number two today, it's Alex Warren, and he's continued expanding beyond music. Big news this week, he signed up with the United Talent Agency for film, television and content and any other areas as his profile grows. Watch this space, literally, he's going to be massive. Fever.

Alex Warren back in the race at number two with Fever Dream today on the UK's official Airplay chart. I'm Scott Clark, and before I play you the number one song on UK radio this week, let's check out this week's top 10 again. At number 10, Zara Larsson, Midnight Sun.

0: counted down 29 songs to get to this point, and number one again. She is well and truly back for a sixth consecutive week as the UK's official airplay number one. And not only are we loving this song from Swiftie, but the film as well, Toy Story 5, and all the figures are starting to come out now. Its opening weekend in the US made about $159 million, making it the biggest domestic opening of the year and the largest opening ever in the Toy Story franchise, which is incredible. Now, back to the song and a record audience and support right here on UK Airplay. 236 UK radio stations have been playing this and it's been heard by over 64 million people this week. Let's get it on. 6 weeks at number one on the official UK Airplay chart. 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